It's not time to make a change. Just relax, take it easy. You're still young, that's your fault. There's so much you have to know.

0: Radio F.
1: A breathless drive on a downtown street. Motorbike ride